0: get. It was that. See, when I got home, first thing I would hear is, what?
1: Bill! Yeah. Where you been, boy?
0: That's it. Yeah. That's my mom. I say, I was out with Sonny Bird.
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0: I had to put it on somebody.
3: Hey, Phil, what's your mama say?

Soulfully kicking back with the official anthem of Mother's Day, thanks to the Intruders of Philadelphia. I'll always love my mama. I'm sure you will and do too. Right now, somewhere, mama's rocking steady with the Whispers, Johnny Gill, Shalimar, and the Elements of the Universe. They're in cue. We're making it do what it do soulfully on a Mother's Day Sunday night. Classics, 107.9.

Time for this hour's sing-along. This hour's sing-along. Believe it or not, I'm walking on air. I never thought I could feel so free. Now that's a classic. Here's another one. We're the new Classics 107.9.

0: 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Won't I, won't you hear me? Won't I, won't you hear me?
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1977. That's Johnny Guitar Watson talking about a different type of mother on Mother's Day. It's the Real Side of Philadelphia. See you on the other side. Classics.

0: brothers out there, thank you for all you do. We love you and we appreciate you. And coming up Monday, Janai Thorne is going to help you get your money right on Money Monday.
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8: When you're voting to elect someone into office, you need to know the issues a candidate stands for. In the case of Pennsylvania State Representative Keith Harris of the 195th Legislative District, he stands up for mental health advocacy, promoting the human rights of persons with mental disorders. He stands up for education. He believes in working to provide a pipeline to education, not to prison. He stands up for employment and career opportunities, ensuring that all people who seek jobs get a fair chance. And Keith Harris is committed to public safety and fighting for more state funding for SEPTA. He didn't just show up in the community yesterday. Keith Harris has been here all his life, working to make a positive difference for all of us. Keith Harris has experience in the community even before he was an elected state representative. So on Tuesday, May 19th, do the right thing. Push button number 13 for Keith Harris.
9: Paid for by citizens for Keith Harris. 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

0: Dinah Ross. She was on a roll. 1975. Theme song from Mahogany. Remember? Lady Sings the Blues, The Wiz, too. And she was working with everyone's favorite leading man, Billy D. Williams. Remember? Remember to vote. 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

0: They say that cashier is a bad mother. Shut your mouth. You know why I played that track. It's Classics with 079. Be right back.
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1: 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My name is Ho. What up? 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
1: did I disturb you?
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1: 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How's everything? Friend of mine told me he saw you the other day.
0: You don't know what I'm talking about.
1: Said you were still looking good. Made me feel kind of good, you know.
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1: Told me that you did ask about me.
0: Hey, baby. Hey, baby. Oh, baby.
1: I've been really meaning to kind of get to talk to you before now, but you know how a man's pride is. 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
0: I know this is gonna knock you
1: Lord,
0: in,
1: but I
0: even went out and got a gig. Oh, forgot you're not hip to the hip talk. Playing JLB, baby. Working 8 hours a day. All the overtime I can get. I don't know, I guess it might be too late, but

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1: If I could just. 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
1: Let me be as clear and direct as I am known to be. We have a responsibility, both as individuals and corporations, to push back against the toxicity of the current environment, against all opposition to the advancement of minorities and women in corporate America and society at large. To those of you on the boards in the executive suites of corporate America, regardless of your race or gender, you know that what is happening is wrong for your shareholders, employees, and customers, as well as our nation. It is unacceptable for you to be present but silent, because silence equals complicity.
0: That's Black Enterprise's Earl Graves Jr. talking about the current state of our country, and especially Black Americans right now. The redrawing, the redistricting of maps, and the attack on the 1965 Voting Rights Act proves beyond a shadow of a doubt that if your vote didn't matter, people wouldn't be trying so hard to keep you from doing it. Be right back. Classics.

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1: Here's the story of a lovely lady who was bringing up three very lovely girls.
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The stylists are stone in love with you, and all of us here at Classics 107.9 R2. When was the last time you heard this song in the background? The Academy Award winning Isaac Hayes soundtrack from Shaft. Ellie's theme is the real sound of Philadelphia. Mandrill's coming up, so is SWV. You got it locked, and you're listening to yours truly, the right choice, the right voice. Club Throwback is Classics 107.9.

The grass is greener. Flowers are blooming. It's officially springtime in the city. Here's some feel-good R&B for you on The Real Sound of Philadelphia. 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

0: 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It's right now. 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That's what's up. So is this.
1: Want to know what's up in the tri-state?
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1: We got you. 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
3: 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Then DJ Touchtone and Tatiana are holding it down for Lady B on your ride home 2 to 7 p.m. with your chance to win passes to the It's Iconic Tour, starring Salt and Pepper and TLC, with special guests in Vogue September 13th at the Freedom Mortgage Pavilion. 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
4: 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The October London Salt and Pepper and Mark Curry promotions end on Friday, May 8th, 2026, subject to official rules.
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8: 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He stands up for education. He believes in working to provide a pipeline to education, not to prison. He stands up for employment and career opportunities, ensuring that all people who seek jobs get a fair chance. And Keith Harris is committed to public safety and fighting for more state funding for SEPTA. 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Keith Harris has experience in the community even before he was an elected state representative. So on Tuesday, May 19th, do the right thing. Push button number 13 for Keith Harris.
9: Paid for by citizens for Keith Harris. Anita Roberts, Treasure.
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1: When you're voting to elect someone into office, you need to know the issues a candidate stands for. In the case of Pennsylvania State Representative Keith Harris of the 195th Legislative District, he stands up for mental health advocacy, promoting the human rights of persons with mental disorders. He stands up for education. He believes in working to provide a pipeline to education, not to prison. He stands up for employment and career opportunities, ensuring that all people who seek jobs get a fair chance. And Keith Harris is committed to public safety and fighting for more state funding for SEPTA. He didn't just show up in the community yesterday. Keith Harris has been here all his life, working to make a positive difference for all of us. Keith Harris has experience in the community even before he was an elected state representative. So on Tuesday, May 19th, do the right thing. Push button number 13 for Keith Harris.
2: Paid for by citizens for Keith Harris. Anita Roberts, Treasure.
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0: You know, I like to think a song like this was inspired by Frankie Lymon or Michael Jackson. It's the 70s. The Style Lyrics were singing about rock and roll babies at Classics 107.9. Be right back.
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0: Both the main ingredient and the Isley Brothers covered this 1963 Impressions original. And I might get in trouble for this, but it's Mother's Day, and my mom wanted to hear it. Just being brutally honest. 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
7: 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Keith Harris has experience in the community even before he was an elected state representative. So on Tuesday, May 19th, do the right thing. 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

0: the present. And until the next time, when my time and your time is our time, be good. If you can't be good, be better. And if you can't be better, be careful. And during these anxiety-filled, anxious, high gas prices, high everything, exasperating times, the ebbs and flows, the highs, the lows, no matter what it is you're dealing with in life, I promise you, I guarantee you, there is and there will be a blessing, your blessing, on the other side of through. Happy Mother's Day, Mom. Love you. Mom, Dad, and Angelica, too. God willing, I'll be back tomorrow. Right now, I'm through. Bye-bye.
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0: has been here all his life working to make a positive difference for all of us. Keith Harris has experience in the community even before he was an elected state representative. So on Tuesday, May 19th, do the right thing. Push button number 13 for Keith Harris.
1: Paid for by citizens for Keith Harris. Anita Roberts, Treasure.
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1: So my story is coming out of New Zealand, where a reporter by the name of Jessica Tyson, she gets the ultimate while she's out on assignment in public doing a report. What swoops down and smacks her in the face? A seagull.
2: What? No way.
1: Said she's left with just a little scar, and her coworkers are saying that she'll be doing inside reports from now on.
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1: That's near you.
2: Did you know that for 80 years, Paralyzed Veterans of America has been a lifeline for our nation's veterans with spinal cord injuries and diseases like MS and ALS, and all people with disabilities? 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And that doesn't even include what PVA have done over the last 80 years, like secured the passage of the Americans with Disabilities Act, pioneered wheelchair basketball, helped design iconic landmarks, made the DC Metro a model transit system, and wrote and distributed resources in over 60 countries in 4 languages. 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
6: 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The party with a purpose is back. 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

0: Lock into Middays with Shayla. This week, 9 a.m. to 2 p.m. to win passes to see October London, Layla Hathaway, and Eric Benet. June 6th at Boardwalk Hall. Then, DJ Touchstone and Tatiana are holding it down for Lady B on your ride home 2 to 7 p.m. with your chance to win passes to the It's Iconic Tour, starring Salt and Pepper and TLC, with special guests in Vogue, September 13th at the Freedom Mortgage Pavilion. 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
1: 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The October London, Salt and Pepper, and Mark Curry promotions end on Friday, May 8th, 2026, subject to official rules.
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1: 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I don't just want to know about any secret of yours. I want to know about one special secret. 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
3: 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We're turning the city all the way up with the Simply Spiked Bold Summer Sip and Win. 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
9: Let's take a minute to remind ourselves that God clearly sees what we are facing. God knows the obstacles and the challenges we will have to overcome. God totally understands how we can become fearful, feel overwhelmed, and have trepidation, anxiety. But God also sees when we have become complacent and are no longer doing our best to help each other, but instead are only concerned about our own well-being. So today is a good opportunity for us to reassess our commitment to the will of God. Do we just complain and criticize when assistance and support is what is really needed? Do we have a strategy to correct situations and occurrences that we know are wrong? Can we replace our fear with action and our insecurity with confidence, knowing that God has never, ever left us nor forsaken us in the midst of any crisis, because God is eternally on our side? So let's get at it. Amen.

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0: 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Let's take a look at the roadways. Here's traffic.
2: Good morning, everybody. A little bit busy as we get started on this Monday morning, especially on the Schuylkill Expressway. 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Big jam eastbound from approaching South Street all the way into a point right before Passyunk Avenue. Overnight construction work not quite yet completed. Two right lanes are still blocked there. Westbound side jam from approaching Belmont Avenue in through just before Gladwin. Looks like a broken down vehicle blocking one lane. Waking up drained, Mattress Firm sleep experts will help you find the right bed for deeper rest at the Memorial Day sale. 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
6: Plenty of trouble already for our Monday morning, especially on the Schuylkill Expressway. This traffic report is sponsored by Summit Racing Equipment. They've been trying to clean up the scene of an earlier overnight accident on the eastbound Schuylkill, right between 28th and Passyunk. They just finally got that completely cleared. The lanes are open again, but we're still jammed from South Street in through Passyunk. Left over from that westbound side, crawling from approaching the Roosevelt Boulevard in through just before Gladwin. Broken down vehicle blocking the left lane there. Northbound 42 freeway just beginning to slow from 41 up to 295. Shop summitracing.com to keep your ride road trip ready. 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Partly sunny and cooler again today, high of 67, partly cloudy overnight with a low of 46. And looks like a pretty nice day tomorrow, sunny and 70. Right now it's cloudy and 54. 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
1: Let's take a look at the roadways. Here's traffic.
2: Mostly typical volume for our Monday morning, but the westbound Schuylkill Expressway a little bit worse. This traffic report is sponsored by the Positive Coaching Alliance. Bigger jam than usual approaching the Roosevelt Boulevard in through just before Gladwin. Broken down vehicle blocking the left lane there. Watch for accident in Lower Moreland Tomlinson Road at Buck Road. Questions about youth or high school sports? 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
1: Man, good morning, good brother. Happy Mother's Day to every single mother that was not told Happy Mother's Day. Just want to say we love you. Listen, Rick, it is Mental Health Awareness Month. And I want to talk about the breadth and depth of this over the next couple of weeks. But we spend a lot of time talking about black men's health like the biggest issue is awareness. It is not. We are aware that we're stressed, that we're anxious, that we're exhausted, disconnected, angry, numb, overworked, isolated, and even emotionally shut down. But the issue is that too many of us were trained to believe that those things are normal. And we also know, hopefully, that there's not. Here's a reality. According to the CDC and the American Psychological Association, men account for nearly 80% of suicides in the country. Suicide rates among black men in particular have risen over the last several years. And it's even impacting our boys. And black men are significantly less likely to seek mental health treatment even when we're experiencing anxiety, depression, or serious distress. So let me say this clearly before I go forward. This conversation is not about just black men. Mental health impacts all of us, including our sisters. And throughout this month, I'm going to spend some time talking about black women, black families, our community healing too. But one of the reasons I'm centering black men today is because culturally, black women have generally done a better job than we have of making mental health an actual practice and priority. Sisters are more likely to seek counseling, build support circles, talk openly about emotional exhaustion, and normalize therapy, rest, and vulnerability with each other. We, on the other hand, often are still trapped in performance mode, even with each other, trying to look strong around the only brothers that we can actually be weak around. And if we're honest, too many of us only deal with mental health once there's a crisis, a breakup, addiction, rage, isolation, burnout, or even emotional collapse. We have to stop treating healing like an emergency response and start treating it like maintenance, discipline, self-respect, self-love. I don't want to spend the rest of my time talking about the fire because we know it. So first, we got to unlearn the idea that power means emotional suppression. A lot of us were taught that being solid means never needing help, never crying, never resting, never admitting fear, never saying I don't know, never saying I'm hurt. That's not power. That's survival programming. Real power is emotional regulation, self-awareness. Real power is the ability to communicate frustration without destruction. Real power is being able to apologize. Real power is being able to hear accountability without collapsing into ego, shame, or defensiveness. And brothers, accountability is not supposed to be humiliation. Too many men avoid healing spaces because every mistake becomes a lifetime sentence. Some of us grew up in environments where admitting failure meant permanent punishment. So instead of telling the truth, brothers often hide. We need circles where accountability means I own my behavior, I repair what I can, I grow, I evolve, not you will now be defined by your worst moment forever. Second, we need spaces that reward health instead of performance. Too many of us gather around distraction over discovery. But where are the spaces where brothers can honestly talk about fear, burnout, fatherhood, loneliness, therapy, addiction, financial pressures, and identity? And if we don't have it, we got to build it. Every brother does not need therapy first. Some brothers need community before they can even trust therapy. That means building intentional circles. And some of the stuff might sound crazy to some of us, but whether it's walking, workout groups, check-ins, group therapy, faith spaces with emotional honesty, monthly dinners where there's real conversation, mentorship circles, groups that are not built around fake alpha male performance, but about evolution and real power. Third, black men need practical wellness systems, not random motivation. And so four things, right, real quick, build true circles. Find at least one or two brothers you can trust and normalize honest conversation, not highlights or jokes, truth. Second, learn to tell people what you need so that you can be helpful there. Three, reduce isolation. Rick, I don't know if you know, as black women get older, they get more community. As we get older, we get more isolated, which is why we got that uncle or pop, whoever, that don't do nothing except sit in front of the TV by himself.
2: Yep.
1: Last, get professional support before crisis. We can't wait until stuff explode to get help. And let me give you some real resources. If you need immediate support, call or text 988. Brothers can also look at Therapy for Black Men, BEAM, which is Black Emotional and Mental Health Collective. Three, the Boris Lawrence Henson Foundation. These organizations offer culturally competent therapist groups And mental health resources. And before I get out of here, we got to stop confusing image with identity. A lot of us know how to perform masculinity. Not enough of us know how to experience peace. And so if we're serious about protecting black men so that we can protect black women, we can't just teach men how to survive harder. We got to teach our brothers how to live as fully as possible. That's what I got for you, brother.
0: That's good stuff, Jeff. Thank you, man. Real
1: Absolutely,
0: good stuff.
1: Man.
0: Jeff, let everybody know how you can be reached.
1: Y'all can hit me at Jeff's Nation on IG. Love y'all. Have a fantastic Monday. I'll talk to y'all Thursday.
0: All right, love you, big dog.
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0: Well, yeah. I'm out here working on something big thing for the community. Right. No, how about that, son? I'm trying to do something big for the community. I'm talking about.
1: And that's what radio is all about, man. It's about community service.
0: This is more bigger. This is way more bigger than me coming to work right now. Because this took all my time, all my money to put this thing together, shout.
1: How much money you put up on it?
0: I'm talking about some hundreds of dollars, boy. I done put something together, but I bought me. I've been dealing with the radio sale people. I've been dealing with the. You see, Shawty, I'm finna tell you what's going on now. I'm finna drop it tomorrow, Shawty. Big announcement. Don't miss the Rick and Smiley Money Show tomorrow morning, because when I come to work tomorrow, I got something.
1: Oh, you are coming.
0: Big what I'm dropping, Shawty.
1: So you are gonna come.
0: Yo. I'm gonna be there. I'm putting on a suit.
2: Oh, wow.
1: So the day is the preface that you are coming tomorrow and you're going to wear a suit.
0: Yo, because I got one. What? I got one from the suit place where they get three suits for $99.
1: Yeah, and what kind of cologne you rocking? What kind of cologne you rocking?
0: Cool water.
3: Come on, dog.
0: I got it from TJ Maxx right up there by the old register. And I got the three suits for $99. And you get the suit. The shirt, the belt, and the socks, and the shoes.
1: So you promising everybody tomorrow?
0: Yeah, I'm going to be there. Because, look, this is a big Black Turner community project, and this is going to change the whole Black community.
1: Man, I'm excited, man. I just thank
0: God. I'm helping the folks out, boy. I'm here to help the folks out.
1: We've been praying, man. Man, God, answer my prayer. I went to church for Mother's Day, man. I prayed for you, man. I went to the altar, man. I had tears in my eyes, bro.
0: Well, you need to have tears in your eyes, cause they told me you was at the club on Saturday, and they said you born. They said, "Bo,
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6: Mostly some normal traffic volume for our Monday morning. This traffic report is sponsored by Napa Auto Parts. Still a little extra jammed on the westbound Schuylkill Expressway from the Boulevard in through Gladwin. Left over from an earlier broken down vehicle now cleared. Otherwise, just typical delays on the Schuylkill. All the lanes are open again now in both directions. Watch for an accident in Ardmore on Ardmore Avenue and Athens Avenue. Accident in East Whiteland on northbound 202 just before 401 is now on the shoulder, but still some slow traffic heading by there. Typical delays on 95 and the Vine Expressway and the 42 freeway. Safety starts underneath. 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Mostly cloudy and cooler again today. High only 64, clearing overnight with a low of 46. Then a nice day tomorrow. Sunny, just a little bit cool with a high of 68. Right now it's cloudy and 54. 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
0: 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Then DJ Touchstone and Tatiana are holding it down for Lady B on your ride home 2 to 7 p.m. with your chance to win passes to the It's Iconic Tour, starring Salt and Pepper and TLC, with special guests in Vogue, September 13th at the Freedom Mortgage Pavilion. 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
5: Let's take a look at the roadways. Here's traffic.
6: A couple of big trouble spots from this traffic report is sponsored by Staples. Broad Street completely shut down in both directions in North Philadelphia around some fire department activity between Honey Park Avenue and Lycoming Streets, and jams both ends of that closure. Watch for an accident on the northbound northeast extension of the Pennsylvania Turnpike, a little bit north of the east-west turnpike. Right lane is blocked at mile marker 21.5. It's Staples' 40th anniversary, and they've got deals worth celebrating. 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I'm Randy Chepkin. 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
6: Let's take a look at the roadways. Here's traffic.
7: Couple of troubles lingering here at the end of the rush hour. This traffic report is sponsored by the KFC $10 Bucket of the Day deal. It is open again, though, on Broad Street in North Philly between Hunting Park Avenue and Erie Avenue. Everything all getting back to normal after earlier fire department activity there got cleared. The normal lanes are open on the Schuylkill Expressway and on 95, but some big delays remain. Big jam on the westbound Vine Expressway 2 all the way across town from 95 in through the Schuylkill. An accident to watch out for in White Marsh on Butler Pike at Ridge Pike tying things up. Introducing the KFC $10 Bucket of the Day deal. Yep, that's right, a $10 bucket every weekday. 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Mostly cloudy and cooler again today. High only gets up to 64. Clearing overnight with a low of 46. Looks like a nice day tomorrow, though. Sunny, just a little bit cool with a high of 68. Right now, it's mostly cloudy and 55. 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
6: WPPZ, Pensauken, Philadelphia. 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

Classics 107.9, Middays with Shayla. Welcome aboard. And this is what it looks like when doves cry. It was wet all weekend, and then we got rain for Wednesday, Thursday, Friday, and we get a break tomorrow, and we get some rain today. Some faces were wet after that Sixers-Knicks game. It was a four-game sweep. The Knicks beat the Sixers 144-114. It was a bad game, just a bad series altogether. Now the Sixers get to rest.

0: It's Classics 107.9, The Sound of Philadelphia. I am Shayla, and just in case you missed it on Friday, in a groundbreaking moment for professional sports, businesswoman Kwanzaa Jones is poised to make history as the first Black woman to become the majority owner of a Major League Baseball team. According to MLB.com, the San Diego Padres announced on May 2nd that Kwanzaa Jones and her husband, Jose E. Feliciano, now this is not the singer, no, they've reached an agreement to purchase the franchise from the Seidler family, and the landmark sale is valued at an astounding $3.9 billion, making it the most expensive purchase of an MLB franchise in history. The deal surpasses the previous record set when the Mets sold for $2.42 billion. Now, to make the sale complete now, at least 22 of the 30 MLB owners must vote in favor of the transfer that is scheduled to take place during the league's quarterly owners meeting in June next month. Let us pray on that.
1: What's up, y'all? 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

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It's Middays with Shayla. And this Wednesday on Side Hustle Wednesday, we're going to get to speak to Vicky Paulin. 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A black woman from Philly, honey, yes. 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
1: Yes, let's run back the Kevin Hart Netflix roast last night. Comedians came from all over to set fire to Philly's very own. Cat Williams was one of them. He said that he only came because Netflix was giving him a check. But, you know, they've had a decades-long beef. And so in this clip, you'll hear them, you know, rectify some things and Cat get some things off of his chest. And maybe the beef is squashed. Well, we'll find out here.
2: Release party for P. Diddy. There was a record number of releases on the bed, in the pool, on the floor. But I want to be clear. Just because Kevin went to Diddy parties does not mean he did something wrong. The fact that he gets all quiet when you bring it up, that means he did something wrong.
1: Then the beef squash.
3: Me and this man have been at odds for years on years. You coming out here, quite the surprise, but Cat, I can sit and I can watch you, I can laugh, because I'm a fan first, okay? I'm a fan first. Cat, we have an opportunity in real time, this is live television, to put our beef behind us. I am offering you an olive branch of peace. I want to be a brother, I want to be a friend. Cat, I want to move on. Can we move on, man? Can we move on?
1: Then this happened.
3: Everybody has said tonight that I can't act. Kevin cannot act. What I want you to do is go back and look at that moment where I shook Cat's hand and I looked him in the eye and I said, I just want us to be friends. Some of the best in acting that I've ever did in my career.
1: Let me tell you something. With these roasts, there are no items barred. They talked about everything from Cheryl Underwood's dead husband to Regina Hall channeling Kevin Hart's deceased mom. It just went on and on and on, and it was hilarious. So if you get a chance, check it out. Kevin Hart's roast on Netflix. And remember, we run that back Monday through Friday, 10 a.m. and 1 p.m. right here on Classics.
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4: 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I'm Kenyatta Johnson, president of Philadelphia City Council. Philly Saves will give workers an easy way to save from their paycheck so they can retire with more security and peace of mind. On Tuesday, May the 19th, vote yes on ballot question number one. Pay for City Council.
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The grass is greener, flowers are blooming. 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Here's some feel-good R&B for you on The Real Sound of Philadelphia. 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

This one goes out to everybody on the JOB. Whether you pulled up to the office or working from the crib, this hits for you. 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

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Wow, the box office returns are in, and for the weekend, Michael has hit another major milestone, grossing $570 million in the worldwide box office. This is only the second music biopic in history to ever cross the $500 million mark. The only film ahead of it, Bohemian Rhapsody, the Queen biopic. And the wonderful thing about it, well, for Graham King, is that he is a producer of Bohemian Rhapsody and of the Michael biopic. And you know what? He probably doesn't mind watching his own movies battle for the top spot. All that money. I know there's a lot of people battling for the lady in his life spot as well. It's classics.

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It's going to be like paradise. This Saturday, mark it on your calendar, May 16th, from noon to 2 p.m., Shayla will be at the Fresh Grocer of Upper Darby, 421 South 69th Street, giving away free two-day passes to the Roots Picnic. 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Yeah, that premium grill, we're giving it away. Apron, mitt set, gift cards, all of that, honey. 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

Okay, remember, darling, darling, we're going to be meeting at the Fresh Grocer of Upper Darby, 421 South 69th Street, this Saturday from noon to 2 p.m., giving away tickets to the Roots Picnic right there at the Fresh Grocer. Not only that, we've got that premium grill. Yeah, compliments of the Ultimate Spiked Bowl Summer Prize Pack, all right? That's happening this Saturday from noon to 2 p.m. In the next couple of minutes, I'll give you a pair of tickets to see Christopher Williams at the

0: a little something for Mount Airy. Good morning. I am Shayla. And of course, we want to say congratulations to Angel Reese, who is truly Atlanta's dream come true. She's already giving people something to talk about. She helped Atlanta pull off a 91-90 win over Minnesota. And then she became the fastest WNBA player to reach 50 career double-doubles, hitting that milestone in 65 games. Tina Charles did it, but she did it in 75 games. Yeah, Angel already making history in her first game. That is truly a dream. All right, well, if you've always wanted to see Christopher Williams in concert, well, you get an opportunity to do so right now if you give me a call. I'll send you to the City Winery to hang out with Christopher Williams, all right? So give me a call, 610-538-1131. Call a number 10 right now. I'll give the tickets to you to see Christopher Williams. Compliments of Classics 107.9.
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2: He's due back in court, and officials are hoping it's after the pendant makes its grand exit.
4: Are they going to follow this man to the bathroom or what? 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
2: I hope not. I'm sorry, but I would have to be constipated until further notice.
3: You know what?
2: You get no proof out of me.
4: They are giving him prune juice as we speak. Trust me.
3: Hilarious.
2: Dang.
3: How about that?
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5: Ruth's Picnic is back.
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5: 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Starring.
1: 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My name is Ho. Oh. What up? It's your boy Jay-Z.
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6: 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This is Erykah Badu.

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15: This is The Daily Play with Joy Taylor. Here's what you missed from another exciting weekend of NBA action. The Knicks completed the sweep of the 76ers in Philly with a win on Friday and then a 30-point statement win to close out Game 4 on Sunday. On Saturday, the Cavs took Game 3 in Cleveland, guaranteeing that series with the Pistons will go at least 5 games. And switching over to the West, the Lakers are down 3-0 to the Thunder after leading at halftime for the second game in a row, only to lose by double digits. And finally, the Spurs and Wolves was drama on Sunday night. Wembanyama lost his cool in the first half, elbowing Naz Reid in the throat and getting kicked out of the game. The Wolves went on to win this crucial game 114-109 over the Spurs, so this will go to a game 5 tied at 2 games apiece. For more on this and other top stories of the day, tune into the Daily Play with Joy Taylor at UrbanOnePodcast.com or wherever you get your podcasts.
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0: disturb this groove. Well, I got to disturb it just for a minute to give somebody some tickets to see Christopher Williams. But right now, I want to remind you that the Midday Cafe Mix is coming up in a matter of minutes with DJ Bent Rock. And he is brought to you today by Simply Bold. And if you catch up with me this Saturday, May 16th, I just may be able to give you one of those Simply Bold prize packs, which is a grill, apron, and mitt pack. Not only that, I'm giving away tickets to the Roots Picnic, not just for one day, but for 2 days, all right? So make sure you join me this Saturday. Make it a point. Noon to 2 p.m., I'll be at that Fresh Grocer of Upper Darby, all right? So while you digest that, I want to take it to the phone lines, see if I can give away these tickets to see Christopher Williams. Hi, who's this?
1: This is Murray Sherlock, Southwest Philly.
0: All right, Murray, what can I do for you?
1: I'm trying to win tickets.
0: Have you ever seen Christopher in concert?
1: No. I seen him in a movie.
0: Yeah, right. In New Jack City?
1: Right, New Jack City, yeah.
0: Did Christopher Williams really perform in New Jack City? Maybe I need to see it again. I thought he was playing a drug dealer, but nevertheless, we're going to put you in the building at the City Winery to see Christopher Williams. He'll be there in August, and all you got to do is tell me the station that just hooked you up with those tickets.
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Make it a cruise to remember. I'm talking about Ricky Smiley, T.I., D.L. Hughley, Rick Ross, Keith Sweat, and this young lady performing this song, Live, Living, and in Color, where luxury meets legacy on the One Voyage 2026. 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

Happy Monday, Del Valle, inside the Midday Cafe, right here on Classics 107.9, The Real Sound of Philadelphia, with me, Bent Rock, and of course, Sayla. Coming up, I've got your request for Soul to Soul. I've got Full Force. I'll be sure, New Edition, Melissa. But right now, Jody Watley, and of course, Rakim, talking about friends. You are my friend, inside the Midday Cafe, right here on Classics 107.9.

0: 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I am back again tomorrow at 12 noon for the classics that you love and enjoying a lunch break, whatever kind of break you take. I'm right there at DJ Bent Rock on the IG, Bent Rock on Facebook. Hang around. Shayla's got more of Philly's classic R&B for you Monday afternoon right here on Classics 107.9.
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0: 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Welcome to Middays with Shayla, and welcome to Mommies and Millennials. I am Shayla, and all this month, every Monday, we are discussing domestic violence. I am a survivor. I know that sometimes women just need a word of confidence or just acknowledgement that they are not alone to help them make that first step to free themselves from these life-threatening situations. We are talking to Karma Cotman, Chief Executive Officer of Ujima, and welcome to the show. Can you tell us a little bit about Ujima?
1: Thank you so much, Shayla, for having me on. And thank you for sharing your story. It's so important for us to hear survivors who are able to bring their stories to not just support, but to motivate other survivors. And so I just appreciate you sharing your story. Ujima is a national organization focused on addressing domestic violence, sexual assault, and community violence in the Black community. Our goal is really to ensure that systems, first responders, community members, family members are able to respond effectively to the needs of Black survivors. Our goal is to ensure that survivors have access to the resources that they need, and that those resources are grounded in our cultural realities, understand the specific healing modalities that Black women employ, and are able to address our unique needs in a way that is also understanding of how systems intersect, how oppression impacts us. And so we serve the Black community in our entirety. We focus on African American, Afro Latinx, Afro Caribbean, African immigrant. And we do that through training and technical assistance and policy advocacy as well as research.
0: Not that long ago, I was speaking to some young ladies between the ages of 18 and 24, trying to explain to them that abuse doesn't start with bruises, but with control. And what are some of the early warning signs that you can share as well that people tend to miss?
1: It's so important to also be talking to young people, because young people between the ages of 18 and 34, especially young Black women, that is an age where not only are they experiencing high rates of intimate partner violence, but homicide is higher in that age range. So when we talk about early warning symptoms, one of the things that is really important to recognize is that someone who is, you know, enamored early, showing all the signs of saying, you know, I love you, you're the one for me in those first like 2 to 3 dates. Someone who is jealous, overly jealous. So they are saying, you know, your skirt is too short, or your shirt is too low, or, you know, someone who's isolating you, Shayla. Someone who
0: from
1: is
0: your
1: saying,
0: friends,
1: you know, from your friends, right? Someone who says, you know, Shayla's not the person for you, or your mother is too critical, or your sister is not good for you, so it's just me and you against the world, and you begin to lose those relationships, those people who you might call.
0: That's right.
1: If something is happening.
0: Yes, and if you find yourself in this situation, please call 1-800-799-SAFE, 1-800-799-7233, or if you know somebody who's in a situation that's unsafe, 1-800-799-7233. And I know that Black women don't trust these systems. That's why we stay in these situations. Next week on Mommies and Millennials, we're going to talk about the resources that we have available through Ujima to shake and rid of that belief. Okay? You can go to ujimacommunity.org. 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And we'll be back on Monday at 12:40 to talk more with Miss Karma Cotman right here on Classics 107.9.

0: for mothers out there, thank you for all you do. 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And coming up Monday, Janai Thorne is going to help you get your money right on Money Monday.
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And remember, from 6 a.m. to 9 a.m. every weekday, Ricky Smiley is grooving with you. And not only that, this morning they were giving really good tips on getting your money right. So make sure you tune

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1: Yes, let's run back Kevin Hart's roast on Netflix last night. Comedians from all over came to set fire to Philly's very own Kevin Hart. Cat Williams, who has had a decades-long beef with Kev, said that he only showed up because Netflix offered him a check and he needed to get them things off of his chest before, I guess, they seemingly ended their beef.
2: Record release party for P. Diddy. There was a record number of releases on the bed, in the pool, on the floor. But I want to be clear. Just because Kevin went to Diddy parties does not mean he did something wrong. The fact that he gets all quiet when you bring it up, that means he did something wrong.
3: Me and this man have been at odds for years on years. You coming out here, quite the surprise, but Kat, I can sit and I can watch you, I can laugh, because I'm a fan first, okay? I'm a fan first. Kat, we have an opportunity in real time, this is live television, to put our beef behind us. I am offering you an olive branch of peace. I want to be a brother, I want to be a friend, Kat. I want to move on. Can we move on, man? Can we move on?
1: Then this happened.
3: Everybody has said tonight that I can't act. Kevin cannot act. What I want you to do is go back and look at that moment where I shook Kat's hand and I looked him in the eye and I said, I just want us to be friends. Some of the best acting that I've ever did in my career.
1: Honey, let me tell you something. With these roasts, there are no items barred. They talked about Cheryl Underwood's dead husband, Regina Hall channeling Kevin Hart's deceased mom. It was just crazy. If you want to see it, you got to see it on Netflix, Kevin Hart's roast. And remember, we run that back Monday through Friday, 10 a.m. and 1 p.m. right here on Classic.
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And you know you can join me in the flesh this Saturday, May 16th from noon to 2 p.m. at the Fresh Grocer of Upper Darby, 421 South 69th Street. Why should you come on out? Well, you can get a grill, apron, mitt set, gift cards for free. Not only that, two-day passes to the Roots Picnic up for grabs this Saturday at the Fresh Grocer of Upper Darby, 421 South 69th Street. Be there noon to 2 p.m. I'll see you then. 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

0: Hey, hey, hey, a little something for my Philly cousins. Although we sit under these orange and blue skies and I've got these orange and blue stripes, it was a birthmark. It's been with me since birth. Nevertheless, you're my cousin. Ain't nothing we can do about it. We are family. It's Philly Music Month, too, by the way. And that one always changes your whole mood when you hear that particular song. Sister Sledge just has that effect on you. Just like the words that you speak. Never underestimate the power of what you say, how you show up, or the energy you carry into a room. A progressive thought pretty much pushes people forward. It reminds someone who feels stuck that there's still purpose ahead. It encourages healing where there's hurt, confidence where there's doubt, and hope where fear once lived. Sometimes people don't need money, fame, or even all the answers. They just need one uplifting word, one genuine smile, one reminder that they matter. That's how impact begins. One thought can shift the mindset. One mindset can change a decision. And one decision can actually change a life. So speak into somebody's spirit today and try to uplift them, because you don't know what they're going through. And your words may change the whole course of their day. I love you for listening. We'll talk again tomorrow right here on Classics 107.9, where DJ Touchtone is coming up next. And he's got some tickets to give away. So keep it right where you got it. I'm sure you'll be glad that you did.
1: 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It's your girl, Tori Carter. I'm back. You are tuned in. This is Brutally Honest.
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0: Yes, back to making the donuts, good people. Yes, indeed. Coming up in the show today, of course, your crazy news, culture, catch up. Sports with me, we have to talk. Yeah, we have to rip the band-aid off. Boo. Yeah, no, at all. And also tickets to check out my man LaVell Crawford at Helium as well. Get your laugh on, okay? Action-packed show for Monday, and welcome to it. It's Classics.

0: 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She'll be teaming up with Simply Spike Bold, and you could be possibly getting that grill. Also, the apron, the mitts, the gift cards, and she may have some Roots picnic tickets as well. That's happening in about 2 weeks or so. So get out there, and you possibly could be getting tickets to check out the Roots picnic, courtesy of Shayla and Simply Spike Bold, all right? Saturday, 2 o'clock, 69th Street. Fresh grocer, make sure you're there. Right. Coming up at 2:45, it is your culture catch up. Touch it tight in for B on Classics. Don't move.
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3: 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He's going to be at Helium Comedy Club June 6th. Stick around. 7 to midnight, Manuel Glenn has your chance to win passes to see Eric Robeson live at the City Winery July 11th. Then I need you to join me and the Classics crew May 16th. This Saturday, we're hanging out. That's right, from noon to 2 p.m. at the Fresh Grocer of Upper Darby, 421 South 69th Street. I will have your shot at the Ultimate Spike Bowl Summer Prize Pack, including a premium grill, apron, and mitt set, and gift cards. And I'm giving away free two-day passes to the Roots Picnic.
4: 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Open to legal residents of the United States residing within the Philadelphia, Pennsylvania metropolitan area who are 18 years of age or older as of the commencement of the promotion period. The Christopher Williams, Lavelle Crawford, and Eric Robeson promotions end on Friday, May 15th, subject to official rules.
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0: 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What we got, Tot?
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1: All right, y'all. So 50 is stepping back into the TV world with another gritty drama.
2: Another one?
1: Yup. This time he's giving us a show called Fightland. It's a new boxing drama.
2: Wow.
1: It's set in London's underground fight scene. The series will mix boxing, crime, and street politics. And it's expected to premiere this July on Stars.
2: Yo, 50 Cent went from being a hip-hop mogul to a TV powerhouse.
1: Right?
2: This is so dope.
1: Mm-hmm.
2: And speaking of expanding, Tyler Perry has announced a massive $100 million expansion of Tyler Perry Studios in Atlanta.
1: Okay.
2: The expansion will reportedly create more than 2,000 jobs and include a new film academy focused on helping underprivileged youth learn the entertainment business.
1: Tyler Perry always raising the bar.
2: Hello, building studios and building the next generation as well.
1: There it is. He said if you can't get a seat at the table, build your own.
2: That part.
1: And that's exactly what he's doing. I love it. And lastly, y'all, somebody going to jail.
2: Yeah, the man accused of stealing Beyonce's catalog during the Cowboy Carter tour. His name is Kelvin Evans. He is going to jail. Or at least he's headed to trial for now. This is crazy. He was given a plea deal that included prison time, but he declined the offer. And now, if convicted, he could face up to 6 years behind bars.
1: Got to be more careful, homie.
2: Yeah, for sure.
1: Sheesh, the price you pay for stealing from Beyonce. And now, ladies and gentlemen, is today's Culture Catch-Ups, Classics 107.9. Back with more classics in a few. Don't move.
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0: Shout out to the Eagles, always doing great things. Mm-hmm. At least they don't let us down. Sixers. 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

0: 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Touch it tight in for B. Listen, the One Voyage Cruise is happening October 26th through November 1st. Sailing on Virgin Voyages Resilient Lady. There we go. 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And they're still confirming acts. I know about one that once it gets confirmed, my God, yeah, it's going to be crazy.
1: Ooh, tell me, Touch.
0: I will tell you off air.
1: Okay.
0: I cannot tell you in front of all of our listeners.
1: Okay.
0: Anyway, my man Kid Capri, he starts it off with the Sail Away Party on the 26th, man, so it's going to be a good time. Like I said, onevoyagecruise.com to book your cabins or 214-495-1963. And it's hosted by our morning man, Mr. Ricky Smiley, all right? So do that right now. Get yourself booked. Coming up at 3:45, it is your crazy news. Stick around. It's Classics. Don't move.
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0: Philly Touch and Todd in for B-Crazy News. And Tim, what we got, Todd?
1: There's a DoorDash driver out there who clearly doesn't know what delivery means.
0: Oh.
1: One woman got paid for doing dirty work.
0: Mm.
1: And somebody just got a Guinness World Record for balancing something very random on their chin.
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2: Happy Monday.
3: Yep, happy money-making Monday, and this is why credentials matter. Coming out of Ohio, a woman has been accused of running a dental business for years without actually being licensed.
2: What?
3: Prosecutors say that she made hundreds of thousands of dollars while allegedly performing dental and orthodontic work. Now she's facing multiple charges tied to fraud and money laundering. So yeah, imagine finding out that your dentist wasn't really a dentist.
2: Lady, you was like playing up in my mouth. Like, what in the world?
3: Yeah, that's crazy.
2: Yeah, throw her up under the jail.
3: But the thing is, she was actually delivering some top-notch work.
2: How? With no degree, no credentials, nothing. I don't understand.
3: I don't know. She had the talent. All you had to do was go to school, sis.
2: That's it. And now you got to go to jail. Dumb, dumb ditty. Speaking of dumb, dumb ditties, coming out of Pennsylvania, there's a 28-year-old DoorDash driver who decided, screw this person who wants some food. I'm going to keep it for myself.
3: Wow.
2: Yup, allegedly she drove home and kept the order.
3: What?
2: No delivery, no drop-off, just dinner. Authorities tracked it back to the driver after the customer never got their order. So imagine watching the app say your food got delivered. Meanwhile, it's the driver that's eating your fries.
3: Yo, I would be pissed.
2: Sadly, I had this happen to me a couple times.
3: Especially after being hungry.
2: Oh, my God. That's the worst.
3: Oh, my goodness.
2: Yeah.
3: And don't let somebody have spent their last.
2: That right there.
3: We know that DoorDash and Uber Eats is not cheap.
2: At all.
3: That's a shame.
2: Mm. And now, y'all, she's being charged with theft. All in the name of stealing somebody's food. Idiot.
3: Dang. And, well, I guess this is good for David Rush because he's back at it again, Tudge.
2: Oh, boy.
3: At this point, he's just making up records. But this time, he broke a record for balancing a skateboard on his chin for over an hour.
2: Bruh, what?
3: Yes, an hour. What in the crimson chin is going on? That has to be a smooth and balanced surface. Nonetheless, he said the hardest part was the skateboard being painfully pointed. Meanwhile, I can barely balance my phone on my lap.
2: Yo, David Rush, this is just clearly his 9-to-5 and just coming up and breaking Guinness records.
3: At this point.
2: Yeah, that's what he does. And that, ladies and gentlemen, is today's crazy news. Trust and believe, we can't make this stuff up.
3: At all.
2: 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Hold on.

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9: 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Work, bills, safety concerns. How is all of that pressure showing up in our babies that are watching the parents go through it?
10: These babies are stressed out because the parents are stressed out. Yeah. They are confused because they're not being taught certain behaviors that are expected of them, like sitting still in the classroom and the importance of trying to focus on learning and asking questions in the classroom when they feel like they don't understand. Mm-hmm. Okay. And not being bullied or not being ridiculed because you're asking a question because you don't know something. Okay. These kids acting out, not just in the classroom, but after school, some not going directly home. These teenagers roaming the streets, ransacking stores, stealing stuff. Again, unsafe behaviors these kids are engaging in. We're not even gotten to the gun violence.
9: Oh, God.
10: Okay, amongst the teenagers.
9: Yeah.
10: Like, this is so sad. So we need to really understand that these kids are acting out in accordance with what they see. If they see the parents being disrespected, they're being disrespectful. If they see violence, they're going to gravitate to violence. And they see violence on social media. They see violence on television. They see violence on TikTok, on the games that they play.
9: Well, it seems like they need an outlet. Don't you have a festival coming up?
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10: 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We're going to have a poetry contest. 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And again, just come out and get maybe win a prize.
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Vine Expressway to Allegheny Avenue. Schuylkill jams westbound Bear Avenue to the Vine Expressway. Also City Avenue to Belmont Avenue. Blue Ridge backs up northbound between 95 and Media Swarthmore. 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
1: Yes, and she became the fastest player in the WNBA history to reach 50 career double-doubles, doing it in just 65 games.
0: Talk about finishing up strong, unlike our Sixers and our Flyers. We'll talk about sports with Nia in a minute. 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

0: gentlemen, coming in at 6 feet tall, 160 pounds, from South Philadelphia, the common denominator sports commentator, it's your boy.
1: Man, what a weekend, and not in a good way.
2: Not at all.
1: Ladies and gentlemen, Knees here. Let's talk sports. What we doing?
2: Our season is officially over, and for the second time in 3 years, the Knicks have knocked us out of the playoffs in the second round, and this time it was a sweep. Now, game one, we got the doors blown off us, right?
1: Ended.
2: 98 to 137, Jalen Brunson had 35 points in only 31 minutes. He didn't even play the fourth quarter. Game two was a lot closer. We had no Embiid. Maxi Ejkum stepped up a lot, but we lost that game too. 102 to 108, like I said. 6-point game. Very, very close.
1: Yes.
2: Now game three, another L. This time it was more spaced out. 94 to 108. And then yesterday, we all know we got demolished. I didn't even watch the game. We lost 114 to 144. At one point, the Knicks were up by 44 points.
1: Disrespectful.
2: I didn't even watch the game, Tush. I didn't want to watch it. I was asleep. I said, no, Mother's Day, I'm going to be doing something else. I have to be.
1: Jeez.
2: Now, some other basketball news. Speaking of sweeps, the Thunder are on the brink of sweeping the Lakers tonight. And the crazy thing about this is their MVP, SGA, has had no games over 25 points so far, and they've won all three games. It's crazy. Now, the best series so far, the Timberwolves and the Spurs, they have been in a battle. The series is tied up 2-2. The Timberwolves have stunned the world. They won game one in a nail-biter, 104 to 102. Julian Champagne for the Spurs missed the game-winning three. Now, in game two and three, the Spurs won back-to-back by a combined 45 points and gained control of the series. Now, yesterday, game four, on Mother's Day, Anthony Edwards gave a special shout-out to his mom who passed away, and he said, I had to win game four, which he did, and dropped 36 points. It was amazing, and it was beautiful.
1: That's what's happening.
2: Now, you know, my guy James Harden and the Cavs are not doing so well. They're down 1-2 to the Pistons. The Pistons won game one and two, both by 10 points. But in games three, my guy James Harden turned the clock back 19 points, but it was important. A 9-point fourth quarter run where he just closed out the game and did his damn thing.
1: Okay.
2: Now, Tush, football is back soon. Very, very soon. We get the schedule this Thursday.
1: Oh, really? Okay.
2: Yes.
1: Okay.
2: We know who we play, when we play. I want to see week one. I want to see a team like the Commanders, maybe a team like the Patriots. I want to see this Eagles team get tested in week one, but we'll see.
1: Okay.
2: Now, the Phillies, last time we were here, we were really, really, really bad, but now we've kind of been on a tear, winning 6 of our last 8 games. We climbed all the way up to second place in the NL East. Over that span, we beat the Marlins 3 times, Athletics twice, and now we're coming off back-to-back wins against the Rockies.
1: Looky, looky.
2: Hey, tomorrow, the Red Sox, we pick them on, and we can continue our momentum and maybe fight back for a playoff spot. I guess we'll see. These fighting Phils, they got to keep fighting.
1: And there it is, good people. That was our Today Sports. Tell them where they can find you, Knee.
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7: Talk about the peer pressure and social media, because everybody sees the glamorous look on social media. 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Everybody is not meant to wear a lot of makeup. The main thing is teaching our kids to be comfortable in who they are, how they are, no matter what shape, size, color. Just self-acceptance is the most important thing. And I think that's another thing that needs to be talked about.
6: Yeah.
7: Our kids, social media is not healthy for them. TikTok is not healthy for them. Video games aren't healthy for them, because again, the video games, some of them are teaching violence.
6: Very much.
7: And which is affecting their mental health, mm-hmm. which is, you know, again, they don't know how to be friends without bullying. They don't know how to communicate without getting irritable because you ask them a question and they're afraid to even think about the answer. They're not being taught critical thinking. Our kids need to learn positive affirmations.
6: Yeah.
7: And that starts at home.
6: So if parents are seeing this behavior in their kids, they should contact you?
7: 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You guys are joining us, right?
6: Yes.
7: And we're having music. We're having food. 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Come on out and join us.
6: All right. 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
20: 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Crash in Cheltenham Church Road between New Second Street and Cedar Road. We have an accident impacting traffic both ways. Overturned truck in Vineland, New Jersey, 55 south at Route 56 in the right lane. Vehicle fire in Burlington County, 295 northbound approaching Mount Holly, Willingboro. Elsewhere, it's heavy on the Schuylkill westbound, University Avenue to Girard Avenue and City Avenue to Belmont Avenue. 95 jams northbound, Vine Expressway to Allegheny. 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

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It's Classics 107.9, The Real Sound of Philly, touching Ty, keeping you company. Hey, how would you like to go get your laugh on and laugh at Crazy Behind Lavelle Crawford? 610-538-1131. 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He'll be at Helium June 6th. You want to go check him out? I got you.

0: Classics, hey, who's this?
1: This is John.
0: John, how you doing, sir?
1: I'm great. How are you?
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1: All right.
0: Yes, tickets for you to check out Lavelle Crawford June 6th at Helium. Get your laugh on and enjoy yourself, okay?
1: All right, that sounds great, man.
0: Yes, sir. What's the station that's hooking you up with some comedy?
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and sing. 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Watching all the girls just pumping like hotties. 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

0: 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And I got two joints that I pulled out today that I promise you, you gonna love me for. 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
0: All right, so we talked about new music from Bruno, and just confirmed is the tour that's coming, ladies and gentlemen. He's coming to the Lincoln Financial Field September 1st. Now, B, he starts the tour in Vegas in April.
2: So can I go to both? Can I go to Vegas in April and then Philly on September 1st?
0: I mean, I don't see why you can't.
2: Okay.
0: Yeah. So get your tickets.
2: Okay. Mm-hmm. My man is back!
3: Lord.
4: 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Oh,
2: somebody get me. Okay.
0: Pour some water on her right now. Jesus.
3: Yes, because what in the O word is going on?
0: Right.
2: Touch.
0: What?
2: Oh, man, it's coming.
3: Lord, here comes another one.
0: Right. In the famous words of Khaled, another one. And another one.
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2: 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Flat Bridge, watch for a broken down oil truck eastbound between 95 and the upside off to the shoulder. While Wibben Bridge is heavy eastbound starting around mid-span. 95 northbound jams Vine Expressway to Bridge Street. Some delays on the Vine Expressway eastbound 76 to Broad Street and westbound Parkway to 76. 76 backs at westbound University to the Vine and City to Belmont. 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

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My first pick of the day on the way. 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

0: Now, musically, that sounded good, didn't it? When's the last time you heard that? Uncle Frank right there. It's Classics 107.9, The Real Sound of Philly, Touch and Tot, in for B. Hey, we got a great playlist for the ride home for the people, Tot. What we got?
1: Yep, Isley Brothers, Whitney Houston, Roy Ayers, and Anita Baker.
0: And my second pick of the day. So y'all hold on. Don't go nowhere.
2: Philly, it's your girl Shayla, and baby, we are not playing this summer. 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
2: We've got some fire department activity on 95. Report brought to you by Allstate. 95 northbound. It's between 452 and 322 in the right lane. Traffic heavy. Accident just cleared in North Philly on Broad Street northbound right at the boulevard. That's heavy back to Erie Avenue. 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
0: Yup, and that way you can be newsy and stop asking me and Ty what's going on because you'll get the text.
1: Yup, you'll be in the know.
0: There it is. It's that simple. 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Meanwhile, Uncle Run, let's go.

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0: Damn it, Tone, you can pick them. Sure can. It's Classics 107.9, The Real Sound of Philly. Not conceited, just convinced with it. I'm just saying. Touching Titan for B. Hey, listen, it's time for us to get out of here. Thank you for allowing us to be a part of your day today. Greatly appreciated. But before we get out of here, Todd, please give them the BSA for the B Nation.
1: A smooth sea never made a skilled sailor.
0: Oh.
1: Yeah, so don't fear the rough waters. They're teaching you how to navigate.
0: Yeah, because them waters can be choppy. Just saying. No matter how smooth you think it is, sometimes there's some choppiness that could come along.
1: Yes, yeah, so bring on the drama meme.
0: That right there. My man, Manny Fresh, up next with the kickback, baby. And thank you for allowing us to be a part of your day again today. We greatly appreciate it. We will holler at y'all tomorrow at 2. Bye.
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14: Disabled truck on the Platte Bridge. Report brought to you by Allstate. Platte Bridge eastbound. It's a broken down oil truck between 95 and the upside. It's off to the shoulder. Schuylkill jams westbound University to the Vine. 95 is heavy northbound Girard Avenue to Allegheny Avenue. Some people just know you can save money on car insurance by checking Allstate first. So what are you waiting for? Check Allstate first for a quote today. 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

It's the real sound of Philadelphia. And from now to midnight, I'm going to try to make it last for as long as I can. I'm mad. Well, the real sound of Philadelphia. Let's keep Sweat shouting out Point Breeze and everybody on 21st Street. I'm a guy that has a microphone in front of his mouth 6 days a week. Keep that in mind. I had the pleasure of dancing at the Dell on stage with Marv Day and Jerome doing this dance right here. Let's do the bird, y'all. We kicking back. Classics on 7-9.

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0: and taking it back to the days when Jessica Cleves was a member of Earth, Wind, and Fire. Where have all the flowers gone? That's for Monica and her grandmother named Monica. Outside of Overbrook High School, see? I heard you. Be right back. 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

I just love this track, this vibe. The Jones Girls, Nights Over Egypt at Classics 107. I tell you what, I'm in a giving kind of mood. Anyone out there like Eric Roberson? You know, Eric Roberson. He's going to be at the City Winery July 11th. You want to go? Yeah, you. You want to go? Call me. Yeah, you. 610-538-1131. 610-538-1131. These tickets have your name on them. Come on. Come on, call me. 610-538-1131. Eric Roberson, City Winery, July 11. Dedicating tonight's show to my current neighborhood. I've lived in 8, now 9 different zip codes here in Philadelphia, the place of my birth. Point Breeze, how y'all feeling? Shouting out 21st Street. Good evening, y'all. It's the right choice, the right voice. Giving out tickets and kicking back and playing the soundtrack for this and that club throwback. You know where you're at. It's Classics 107.9.

0: mothers out there, thank you for all you do. We love you and we appreciate you. And coming up Monday, Janai Thorne is going to help you get your money right on Money Monday.
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